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101.9, two amazing concert opportunities at U.S. Bank Stadium so far in 2027. Kenny Chesney and Eric Church, May the 22nd. April the 10th, Luke Combs and Friends. Rethink some things. 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

0: one song challenge. Now let's do it North Dakota style. So you got to make a drive across the state of North Dakota. Your phone is your only method to listen to music, and you only got room for one country song on there. What are you keeping? What is your one song that you would listen to for an entire trip across the state? Let's call it 4, 5, 6 hours. I'm struggling with this one. But I think picking something from Morgan Wallen has been very trendy if you go find this online.
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Froggy 99.9, most of the kids only in school Monday, Tuesday, Wednesday this upcoming week, and it is set to be cooler with highs for the most part in the 50s. The Minnesota's Youth Deer Hunt coming up Thursday, Friday. Looks like fantastic hunting weather for that.

Rock on NBC. It's episode 7, season 30 of The Voice and the Battle Rounds premiere. What is Team Riley Green made out of? We'll start whittling this down, try to get to a winner a couple of months from now. Riley Green, think as you drunk. You're on the Most Country. 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

Rodney Atkins here on Froggy 99.9. I think a lot of people forget he was like one of the biggest people in the business for a couple of years in the earlier 2000s. Now, a bunch of big names here. Hardy, Eric Church, Tim McGraw, and Morgan Wallen. Of course, you're listening to MacArthur. My name

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Froggy 99.9 sending out our well wishes to Charles Kelly of Lady A. Unfortunate to hear he has a rare form of blood cancer that he's battling. Now, he thinks he can beat it, and hopefully it doesn't shake life up too much for him. Lady A, they're coming up right

0: 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I love that all the proceeds, or I should say a portion of the proceeds on this one, go to the Cares for Kids Radiothon to benefit the Sanford Children's Hospital. This is really a loaded card. I think they're $100 each. You get Quartz Plus, Four Star Ninjas on there, Sunset Lanes. How about the Lost in the Valley? Cormier score a free pumpkin in the month of October. NRG Adventure Park. The list goes on and on and on. 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

Boy Dine. Tim Howe with you tonight here inside the Froggy Studio, powered by Gunderson's. OMG! Oh, my Gunderson's. And my hot take of the weekend is October is the best country month. Is that just because of one thing? It's because everything starts to feel just a little bit more country. The cold mornings, the trucks, Friday Night Lights, bonfires, hunting season. I don't know. It all feels like a cool country song to me.

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You'll get code words. 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One.

till about 11 inside the Froggy studio, powered by Gundersons. OMG. Oh my Gundersons. I think she's one of the most underrated in the industry. She was amazing this morning with Lon Hilton here on Froggy with Country Countdown USA. It's Lauren Elena right now on Froggy.

0: Froggy 99.9. 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Wheel of Fortune live, October 19th at the Fargo Theater.
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4: October weather, sweaters, cool morning air, and ouch, that sudden stiffness from raking the yard. 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

99.9. That's a guy that loves this area. You know, he played at the Lights this year. It was the second time he played at the Lights, and it was because he wanted to come back. How cool is that? Here's Luke Combs as we keep our Sunday night going.

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I hope you've had a fantastic weekend, as we're like really into fall now, you know? 3 weekends left in October. 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

looks so pretty when the makeup on. You should hear her talking to her mama on the phone. I love it when she raps to an

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She hits her knees and bows her head.

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We know you could be doing whatever you wanted to right now, and the fact that you're listening to Froggy, we truly appreciate. 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

There's a big time country music event coming to ABC on October 21st, right around the corner here. A lot of big names are part of it, including this gal right here, Lainey Wilson. I'll get you the details because you're not going to want to miss this coming up in about 10 minutes.

0: Dolly tribute. It's CMA Presents I Will Always Love You, a celebration of Dolly Parton coming up October 21st. It's an ABC and Disney Plus deal with Hulu availability thereafter, probably the next day. And this lineup is loaded. They did a great job. Country music is so good at honoring the folks who pass. I always have been and hopefully always will be. We're talking like Reba, Carrie, Ella, Lainey, Kelsey Ballerini, okay? We're also talking Vince Gill, Brad Paisley, Darius Rucker, Little Big Town, Zach Brown. The list goes on and on. Looking forward to seeing this and, you know, tweeting about it together. October 21st, it's the Dolly Parton tribute show on ABC.
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0: 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Going to head home and watch season 2, episode 2 of Marshals. Hope you have a fantastic week ahead. I will catch you next weekend, same place, same time.
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day, Potts Farm was a place to go. 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Y'all ain't listening to more dirt.

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0: name is Weather O'Donohue. I'm alone and afraid at the Haunted Farm in Moorhead. 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They're 10 miles south of Moorhead on Highway 75. 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

0: think that is a great song for us Bison fans. Okay, I know it hurt a little bit on Saturday, or it hurt a lot, but I woke up yesterday and I'm like, all right, we're already looking ahead to this coming weekend. We've got Nevada. I'm Ryan. Our forecast is kind of all over the place. You're going to want your umbrella today, though. I think we're going to see rain, and it's going to be cooler with temps in the low 50s. Grab that forecast anytime inside our mobile app. Here's a check-in with Austin. Here are the top stories.
1: 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The Otter Tail County Sheriff's Office releases 15 seconds of body camera video from a deadly shooting near Battle Lake, Minnesota.
2: He has a gun. Shotgun.
1: Officers from multiple departments responded on September 25th after a family member said 39-year-old Christopher Olson threatened them with a shotgun and barricaded himself in a home. After hours of negotiations, Olson allegedly fired at an armored SWAT vehicle before coming out of the home with a shotgun, pointing it at officers. Forest Falls Police Officer Matthew Cederberg shot and killed Olson. He's on administrative leave. A person is dead after a Grand Forks apartment fire. Crews went to the 600 block of Conklin Avenue around 6 o'clock Saturday, finding smoke and flames coming from an apartment. Firefighters put out the fire, keeping it contained to one unit. One person was treated by EMS, but died. You can find more news at KFGO.com. From the KFGO News Center, I'm Austin Erickson.
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0: Live-In from Dirk Bentley, Froggy 99.9. It's Monday. All right. So there are actually, I'm sure, lots of things to look forward to. One of them is more opportunities to become an instant qualifier for the 2026 brand new Ice Castle Fish House that we're giving away. 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All right. You're going to text it in and you are instantly qualified. We give it away Thursday, November 19th at CJ's Tavern. So set a reminder. You know how the mornings can go. They get wild, and especially on a Monday, right? 8:30 with me. Be here. I will give you the code word and we'll make you an instant qualifier for the Ice Castle Fish House giveaway.
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Got a metal boat, coke cans and BB guns, barbed wire and old fence posts, 8-point bucks in autumn,

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Your lipstick stained every coffee cup that I got in this house. 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

0: Froggy 99.9. Oh, yes, people are crazy. That is Billy Currington. We've got rain in the forecast today, so have your umbrella handy. Top temp, 53. First date. Maybe it's dinner, it's coffee. If you want to jump on the new trend, though, how about breakfast? Here are a couple of benefits of a first date at breakfast. It's less stressful, it's more affordable than a dinner, and it leaves room for the date to continue, right? If things are going well. Consider it. Stella Lefty, Boston, on the way in seconds.
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We have our third Chick-fil-A in the Metro. It just opened south of Sanford Medical Center on 23rd and Veterans. 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

0: Beautiful Things, Megan Maroney on Froggy 99.9. This weekend, it's the Fargo Mini Marathon, Friday and Saturday. Good luck if you're participating. We've got the 5K, the 10K, and the half marathon, all at the Fargo Civic Center. 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
2: 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Kupek voted to spend an $18 billion surplus and then voted to raise taxes by another $10 billion. $10 billion! 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I'm opposing Rob Kupek in November. We need to get Minnesota back on track. 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
1: 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Good idea to have an umbrella today. Rain and a high of about 53. 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

0: You're going to find that song, Lauren Elena and Chase Matthew, on Lauren's new album, Stages, which came out just a couple of weeks ago. Hope you had a nice weekend. Happy Monday. Your umbrella. Grab it as you head out this morning. Showers in the forecast and cool. High of about 53. Now let's head to the KFGO News Center. And here are today's top stories with Austin.
1: 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The Otter Tail County Sheriff's Office releases 15 seconds of body camera video from a deadly shooting near Battle Lake, Minnesota.
2: He has a gun, shotgun.
1: Officers from multiple departments responded on September 25th after a family member said 39-year-old Christopher Olson threatened them with a shotgun and barricaded himself in a home. After hours of negotiations, Olson allegedly fired at an armored SWAT vehicle before coming out of the home with a shotgun, pointing it at officers. Forest Falls Police Officer Matthew Cederberg shot and killed Olson. He's on administrative leave. A person is dead after a Grand Forks apartment fire. Crews went to the 600 block of Conklin Avenue around 6 o'clock Saturday, finding smoke and flames coming from an apartment. Firefighters put out the fire, keeping it contained to one unit. One person was treated by EMS, but died. You can find more news at KFGO.com. From the KFGO News Center, I'm Austin Erickson.
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0: around here, Buzz. Eric Church on Froggy 99.9. Hope you had a nice weekend. Rain today and a high of about 53. Just wanted to give you a heads up. Fargo Forest, our home Thursday and Friday. Puck drops at 7:05 both nights. We're up against the Green Bay Gamblers. Oh, and I also, speaking of heads up, wanted to remind you at 8:30 this morning, I've got the keyword, the first one of the day, to make you an instant qualifier for the Ice Castle Fish House.
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0: Froggy 99.9. That's Keith Urban. My name is Ryan, and hello, happy Monday. Rain likely today, high of about 53. It's going to be a cool rain shower on and off. Coming up at 8:30, your first keyword of the day. We do this three times every Monday through Friday. 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

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Ella Langley had to pull out of a sold-out show in Tulsa this past Friday, just hours before she was set to take the stage. Someone had called in threatening to bomb, and there were going to be a lot of lives at risk. So better safe than sorry. Love and Life Again, Ella Langley, here on Froggy.

0: Froggy 99.9. If your kiddos have their costume, get them all dressed up on Saturday. It's Boo at the Zoo from 11 to 4. I remember taking my son to this years ago. Oh, it's so much fun. Trick-or-treating, free carousel rides, and a lot of Halloween activities. Next up, Tyler Hubbard. Do want to mention you probably want your umbrella today. Rain in the forecast and a high of 53.
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0: Tyler Hubbard on Froggy 99.9. Your entertainment update is coming up here. Plus, we'll hear from Megan Maroney with medicine. Good idea to have your umbrella today. We've got showers in the forecast. It's going to be cool and rainy. High of about 53.
1: They don't have a timeout. What are they doing?
2: Oh my goodness. They got to get up and spike it.
1: They're not going to be able to get
2: It's going to run out on them.
1: The clock ran out as Daniels ran the ball. And Scadam, who says, I'll take the tie and get out of town.
0: Still not quite sure what happened. The Commanders were in overtime with the Giants. They could have kicked a field goal from the 25-yard line to win, but instead went for a play. The clock kept ticking. It ended with a tie at 27. In other football news, legendary Chicago Bears head coach Mike Ditka passed. He was 86. Taylor Swift's Life of a Showgirl back at number one thanks to the new deluxe edition. Also on top over the weekend at the box office, the horror movie Other Mommy. Darth Vader's lightsaber from the original Star Wars hitting the auction block, starting bid $1 million. Tobey Maguire's ex-wife married Saturday. He was the officiant. The couple just finalized their divorce last month. I'm sure you heard about this. Ella Langley had to cancel a sold-out show in Tulsa Friday last minute because of a false bomb threat. She says she'd make the same decision 10 billion times to keep her fans safe. And finally, our Monday night football game, the Rams hosting Josh Allen and the Bills, and the battles begin on The Voice. That's your entertainment update. I'm Ryan Kelly.

0: Froggy 99.9. Ben, bye now. That's Morgan Wallen. Rain and high of 53 today. That's how we're starting our work week. Grab that forecast anytime inside our mobile app. Now a check-in with Austin. Here are today's headlines.
1: From the KFGO News Center, I'm Austin Erickson. The Otter Tail County Sheriff's Office releases 15 seconds of body camera video from a deadly shooting near Battle Lake, Minnesota.
2: He has a gun. Shotgun.
1: Officers from multiple departments responded on September 25th after a family member said 39-year-old Christopher Olson threatened them with a shotgun and barricaded himself in a home. After hours of negotiations, Olson allegedly fired at an armored SWAT vehicle before coming out of the home with a shotgun, pointing it at officers. Forest Falls Police Officer Matthew Cedarberg shot and killed Olson. He's on administrative leave. A person is dead after a Grand Forks apartment fire. Crews went to the 600 block of Conklin Avenue around 6 o'clock Saturday, finding smoke and flames coming from an apartment. Firefighters put out the fire, keeping it contained to one unit. One person was treated by EMS, but died. You can find more news at KFGO.com. From the KFGO News Center, I'm Austin Erickson.
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1: 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I saw on our Facebook page, Olivia joined a family at the Haunted Farm over the weekend. 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And the countdown to the Haunted Farm is open every Friday and Saturday. Yes, through October 31st. I've got Justin Moore and Lainey Wilson on the way.
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11: October weather, sweaters, cool morning air, and ouch, that sudden stiffness from raking the yard. 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

We didn't have much. Justin Moore on Froggy 99.9. My name is Ryan Kelly. I want to say thanks for listening. Happy Monday. Rainy and chilly today. High of only 53. Scotty McCreary with Hootie the Blowfish. 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Everybody.

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Do you know what you're going to be for Halloween? 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K-pop Demon Hunter characters tops the list, followed by Pennywise, the clown. 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Happy Monday.

0: Sleepless in a Hotel Room on Froggy 99.9. Speaking of bedtime, sharing a bed with your dog does not ruin your sleep, contrary to what people say. This study looked at 25 people, followed them for 8 months. Now, no change in sleep quality. Here's what they did find, though. Humans may be waking their dogs more often than the other way around. Thomas Rhett is coming up, and Chris Young, grab your umbrella today. 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

0: 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If you plan on flying somewhere, you're going to want to get on it as far as getting your ticket. I've got some dates for you to keep an eye on. We'll get to that after Chris Young tomorrow.
1: 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I'm going to let you go and walk away like every day I said I would. 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

Funky 99.9. You may want to like figure out what you're doing for the holidays and book that airline ticket within the next 2 weeks. They say to get the best deal on Thanksgiving flights, book by October 23rd. For Christmas, it's October 30th. I know, right? I don't even know what I'm doing next weekend.

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Frog Heat 99.9. I'm guessing it's kind of a lighter week if you've been training for the Fargo Mini Marathon events, right? The heavy duty stuff is done. We've got the 5K, the 10K, and the half Friday and Saturday, the Fargo Civic. Good luck, runners. Here's John Hardy with

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Happy Monday. Rainy today. High of about 53. Coming up at 11:30, Olivia is going to give you your next keyword. It's an opportunity to become our instant qualifier for the 2026 brand new Ice Castle Fish House. 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

0: 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That's Lauren, Elena, and Chase Matthew, All My Exes. A Spirit Halloween spinoff, Spirit Christmas. It started 2 years ago, but they're expanding big time. 44 more stores opening up, many opening their doors November 1st. The pop-up stores, Spirit Christmas, will feature holiday decor, inflatables, animatronics, gifts, apparel, and stocking stuffers. 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And coming up next, the most country with Tyler Hubbard.
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1: Froggy 99.9, Grayling James, who is going to be on the road with Kenny Chesney. It's quite the lineup, right? Grayling James, Sheryl Crow, Eric Church, Kenny Chesney. And the concert, by the way, stopping by U.S. Bank Stadium in May. I'm Ryan Kelly. Happy Monday to you. Here's Bailey Zimmerman with Chevy Silverado.

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Olivia, hanging out with you. Good morning. Just past 10, so it means that we're going to be hanging out on this dreary, gloomy Monday. And so hopefully we're going to be bringing some vibes, getting them up, getting you through your workday. So let's hang in there. Blake Shelton right now on Froggy 99.9.

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Tyler Hubbard on Froggy 99.9. Shaboozy was out in Minneapolis this past weekend, and oh my goodness, the photos look absolutely stellar. People are saying, who's the best concert?

Carrie Underwood on Froggy 99.9. A little throwback for you on this Monday morning. Very dreary, but don't worry. We're going to be hanging out, getting you through your workday. It's Olivia hanging out with you. Throwing some Jason Aldean at you on Froggy 99.9. She said...

0: freaking wall, and it's Froggy 99.9. Olivia, hanging out with you. And I know today, dreary, gloomy Monday, but I'm already looking to the weekend because that's just who I am. And it's going to be sunny, beautiful fall weather. And so to sort of get hyped for that sometime during the show, not right now, not happening right now, going to be giving away some Lost in the Valley tickets for you and the fam to get you out and about, really soaking in all of those fall vibes. So if you want to get some Lost in the Valley tickets, gonna have to keep listening. Maybe during the noon hour. We'll do it during the noon hour, but you'll just have to wait and see what we're going to be doing. We got more of the most country. It's on the way on Froggy 99.9.
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They say frogs taste like chicken. I mean, we wouldn't know. We don't condone frogbilism. What we do know, we play the most country. 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

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Olivia hanging out with you. Don't forget, in the next hour, going to be your chance to instantly qualify for our Ice Castle Fish House. That's coming up next hour, so don't go anywhere. Right now, some Parmalee on Froggy 99.9.

Froggy 99.9, and I'm Olivia, also here, hanging out. Happy Monday, everybody. Did we all have a nice, good weekend? I know I did. I went to the Haunted Farm on Saturday, and it was, actually, I had a lot of fun. I was really scared going into it, and so I was really nervous, but I went through it, and I actually had a ton of fun. I highly, highly recommend it, but hopefully we're all having a good start to our Monday. Old Dominion right now on Froggy 99.9.

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2: 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I wish Senator Rob Kupak would focus on lowering costs, not raising them. Kupak voted to spend an $18 billion surplus and then voted to raise taxes by another $10 billion. $10 billion! 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That's politics as usual. I think it's time for a change. I'm opposing Rob Kupak in November. We need to get Minnesota back on track. 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

on Froggy 99.9. It's Olivia hanging out with you. And Riley Green recently said in a podcast that he runs his own social media accounts. He doesn't have a social media person. He doesn't have a PR person do it. He says that he finds value in being able to connect with fans in his own way, using his own voice. And I love that. I think more people should be doing that. And I like that you can kind of...

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That's coming up in a few right now. Lady A coming at you on Froggy 99.9.

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1: 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That is tree frog to 701-241-99-FM. You get that in. I'm going to get us back into the music one more

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Wilson on Froggy 99.9. Olivia hanging out with you. Coming up in the noon hour, I'm going to be giving away a family four-pack of Lost in the Valley tickets. So if you are looking for something fun to do to get into that fall mood, I got you. Don't worry. It's coming up in the next hour. So

on Froggy 99.9. Good afternoon. We've officially switched on over to your Monday afternoon. I'm Olivia hanging out with you. Want to get you a little look at your weather. So right now, still sitting at around 50 degrees, more rain in the area. And that's kind of going to be what we're doing with the rest of the day. Going to be a high of 60, but it is going to still be 50 degrees for your temp for most of the day, and chances of rain for tonight. More chances of showers early in your evening, but should be cloudy with a low around 40. Your Tuesday is going to be mostly cloudy. You've got a high around 54. Your Tuesday night is mostly cloudy with a low around 36. And then on Wednesday, mostly sunny skies, you get a high around

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8: 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It was higher than ever. I wish Senator Rob Kupak would focus on lowering costs, not raising them. Kupak voted to spend an $18 billion surplus and then voted to raise taxes by another $10 billion. $10 billion! 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That's politics as usual. I think it's time for a change. I'm opposing Rob Kupak in November. We need to get Minnesota back on track. This independent expenditure is paid for by ProJobs Majority. It is not coordinated with or approved by any candidate, nor is any candidate responsible for it.
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Morgan Wallen on Froggy 99.9. Olivia, hanging out with you. And we are cruising through this Monday. We're already past one, and I could feel it. We're just cruising on through this gloomy, gloomy Monday. But we are doing it together, which is always the best part. Thomas Rhett right now on Froggy 99.9.

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0: What time zone am I on? What country am I in?
1: It doesn't matter. It's 5 o'clock somewhere.
0: It's always on 5 in Margaritaville, come to think of it.
1: Yeah, I heard that.
0: You've been there, haven't you?
1: Yes, sir.
0: I've seen your boat there.
1: I've been to Margaritaville a few times.
0: All right. Well, that's good.
1: Stumble my way back.
0: Okay. Well, we just want to make sure you can keep it between the navigational beacons.
1: Between the buoys. I got it.
0: All right. Well, it's 5 o'clock. Let's go somewhere.
1: I'm ready. Crank it up.
0: Let's get out of here.
1: I'm gone.

Dylan Jackson. It's Froggy 99.9. Olivia hanging out with you. Happy Monday, everybody. I got some Luke Combs on the way in a few right now. Graylin James, it's the most country on Froggy 99.9.

0: 99.9 throughout the week. We're going to be giving away tickets to see Matt Frazier. He's a psychic medium at the Dakota. He's going to be at the Dakota Magic Casino and Hotel on October 18th, so this upcoming Sunday. And if you're looking for something like with that spooky, supernatural, Halloween-y vibe, that is the perfect place to be finding that. We're going to be giving those away during the week. So keep on listening because we have a couple of pairs of tickets to give away and we want to get them to you. We've got more of The Most Country. It's on the way on Froggy 99.9.
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Hello Lefty on Froggy 99.9. Olivia, that's me, hanging out with you. It's going to be the last time you are hearing from me because it is time. Joel D is on the way in, so he's going to be taking care of you for the rest of your afternoon. Still going to be a little bit wet out there, a little bit dreary, but you know what? We're going to just keep getting those vibes up and up, and I will catch up with you guys tomorrow, 10 a.m. You know where to find me, right here on Froggy 99.9. I'll throw it Scotty McCreary at you now. It's Model Rockets. You're on Froggy. I'll catch you guys later. See ya.

is John Morgan. Just after 2 o'clock on Froggy 99.9. Happy Monday! And what the what? What is happening? Whose voice is this? Why is Joel D not on the radio? Well, don't worry. Joel D is not gone. I am just filling in for him for the next 2 days because he's got some much-deserved time off. My name is Mandy, and I've got all the things ready for you, including at 3:30 p.m., another code word to get you that Ice Castle Fish House with Froggy 99.9. So let's get going with Kip Moore.

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1: As a new mom, it's been hard to make ends meet. 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And then came the tax bill. It was higher than ever. I wish Senator Rob Kupak would focus on lowering costs, not raising them. Kupak voted to spend an $18 billion surplus and then voted to raise taxes by another $10 billion. $10 billion! Gas taxes up, payroll taxes up, even new delivery fees. Even after voting for all of those new taxes, Kupak authored a proposal that independent analysts say would increase costs for Minnesota families by another $6,800 per year. That's not leadership. That's politics as usual. I think it's time for a change. I'm opposing Rob Kupak in November. We need to get Minnesota back on track. This independent expenditure is paid for by ProJobs Majority. It is not coordinated with or approved by any candidate, nor is any candidate responsible for it.
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0: for Joel D today, and Blake Shelton is setting the bar high for husbands everywhere because as of last week, his wife Gwen had her birthday and he got her a sparkly diamond necklace, the number 11, for the number of years they've known each other.
1: Ain't it

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I'm going to tease something. 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That next.

0: 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Mandy in for Joel D today, and let's get to this. October is a wonderful month to give back, and our sister station right now has really teamed up with this Icewind Brewing for Fill Your Freezer. 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

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What we're trying to say is it's a lot of country. 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

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Froggy 99.9, we are just after 3 o'clock. Mandy in for Joel D today. And coming up this hour, it's winning an Ice Castle Fish House, or at least getting instantly qualified. 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I know that

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1: 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I wish Senator Rob Kupek would focus on lowering costs, not raising them. Kupek voted to spend an $18 billion surplus and then voted to raise taxes by another $10 billion. $10 billion! 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That's not leadership. That's politics as usual. I think it's time for a change. I'm opposing Rob Kupek in November. We need to get Minnesota back on track. 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

loving being a girl dad. That's Cole Swindell on Froggy 99.9. Mandy in for Joel D today. And in a couple of minutes, three, maybe four songs, if I can do my math right. I've got a code to instantly qualify you for our Ice Castle Fish House. Thank you very much to Capital Credit Union, Bottle Barn Wine and Liquors, Ashley Furniture, and Clean and Pristine Solutions.

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0: 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Here's Dierks Bentley. Yeah.

0: Wallen, Froggy 99.9. Mandy in for Joel D today. And just a couple minutes ago, gave out the code word for the day, the last one on Froggy 99.9. Do not worry, though, because there's even more chances all the rest of this week. Three times a day, Monday through Friday, 8:30, 11:30, and 3:30, we give out a new code word to get yourself instantly qualified. I also want to let you know that coming up on November 4th, it's a Wednesday, we're going to be at CJ's Tavern for a bonus round for our Ice Castle Fish House. 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

Put your hands up. Froggy 99.9. Mandy in for Joel D today. And speaking of putting your hands up, we got on Friday and Saturday this week. Happening downtown Fargo is the mini marathon. 5K on Friday. Saturday is everything else. 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Have fun. 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Here we go.

Now I know it starts with hello, and the next thing you know, you try to be nice, and some guy's getting too close, trying to pick you up, trying to get you drunk. And I'm sure one of your friends is about to come over here, 'cause she's supposed to say

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single and ready to mingle. That's Kenny Chesney on Froggy 99.9. We're just after 4 o'clock. Hi, I'm Mandy in for Joel D today. Kenny Chesney, though, that is a tall drink of water. I'd be surprised if he wasn't already off the market. Here's Florida Georgia Line.

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Goodness. If the American country news chart wasn't enough, now Morgan Wallen is number one on the Canadian country chart. As of this last week, my goodness gracious, Mandy in for Joel D today on Froggy 99.9. This is Tucker Whitmore. Who told you that?

It's Brooks and Dunn. This Monday afternoon, Froggy 99.9. It's Mandy in for Joel D. And Luke Bryan is joining the rest of us parents out there. He is on the sidelines watching his son for the first time play high school football. He's taking in all the emotions. Well, join the team, Luke Bryan.

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0: His first number one single, John Morgan, Froggy 99.9. That's Kid Myself. Mandy in for Jewel D today. But it did take a little bit, like 66 weeks on the Billboard chart. But it's officially up there, number one. Goodness, that's longer than I-94 road construction.
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Red agreed. 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Froggy 99.9. Believe it or not, he is still doing his own Instagram, his own social medias, because he wants the content to be coming from his own words. But don't ask him what a semicolon means. He has no idea why we have those. Mandy in for Jewel D today. We're going to keep her going with Jordan Davis. Turn this truck around on Froggy. Said every parent ever, right? It's time.

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Just after 5 o'clock, Froggy 99.9 on a Monday. That means it's time to go home. Let's clock out. Let's get back into that road construction on I-94. Actually, hopefully it's not so bad. It's Mandy in for Jewel D today, just for a short period of time. Let's keep her going with Billy Carrington, Froggy 99.9.

0: Looking for an excuse to get your husband out of the house this winter? 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

Jason Aldean on Froggy 99.9. It's Mandy in for Joel D today. And if I can talk about our wonderful Fargo community, I'm going to do it. Because right now, KFGO has teamed up with Icewind Brewing for Fill Your Freezer. 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

Eric Church. Guys like me, Froggy 99.9, Mandy in for Jewel D today, and Stella Lefty's up on deck. Turns out she's not left-handed. It's just her last name. On a train.

0: is the beautiful Ella Langley on Froggy 99.9. And I would have done exactly the same thing. I feel for her because last week she canceled a sold out Tulsa, Oklahoma show. It was a concert. And this was like canceling hours before showtime because of a reported security threat. Turns out there wasn't anything, at least at this moment, that even the police can find. She did apologize to her fans and said that safety had to just come first. And I agree. Ella did the right thing.
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Ty Myers on Froggy 99.9. This is Mandy in for Joel D today. I will be in tomorrow as well for Joel D because he's doing some exciting life events. You should ask him about it. So I'll just talk to you tomorrow and I'll leave that right there. Here's Jelly Roll.

host, Country Froggy 99.9. Welcome to a Monday night episode of the Robbie Owens Show. Let's have some fun and get it started with Jason Aldean and Lights Come On here on Froggy.

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Happy National Kick Butt Day. Hope you challenged to conquer procrastination and seized your goals today. If you didn't, well, there's always next year. Here's Corey Kent's latest. It's Empty Words here on Froggy.

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Now, you've heard of different types of yoga, but there is the most relaxing kind of yoga I'm going to tell you about coming up. Right now, it's Zach, John, King, and Get to Drinking here on Froggy.

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most country, Froggy 99.9, and on Monday night's The Robbie Owens Show. Audible will soon let you use AI to talk to a book character of your choice. This AI crap's getting complete.

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